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0: Good morning. Time out with you. Canada's Cool FM. Mostly sunny and a high of 30 this afternoon and kicking off the weekend. Tomorrow, a little bit warmer. Mostly sunny and a high of 31. News you need to know to start your day. Today's your birthday. Happy birthday. You share it with Bruce Dern. He's 90 years old. And Noah Weil is 55. Angelina Jolie is 51. And did you hear this story? There's a priest in Detroit that saw somebody committing a crime. So he decided to step in. He actually even helped with the arrest. Now here's a clip of that priest after the guy got arrested. What went down? And listen to the guy's tagline at the end of this.
1: Grabbed him, put him down. He was resisting a lot, trying to run away definitely. And I had to unfortunately give him a few punches and hurt my hand a little bit. Nothing major, but making sure that there was no threat since I didn't know if he had a gun, if he had a weapon. It was definitely suspicious behavior. And as soon as I had the police officers take care of this gentleman, I rushed back to the lady, make sure she needed the anointing of the six, blessing or something. I was there too with the medics. Had to do my prayers as usual and have dinner with the community.
2: Wow. Just another day.
1: Just another day in the D.
0: Crime fighter right there, hey? And also, this family, they were on a cruise, and in the middle of the night, they started to hear some noises from the bathroom. I'll let them explain it for you.
3: This was the noise we woke up to at 2 o'clock in the morning.
4: The bathroom smells horrible. Porta potty.
3: So disgusting. We was calling the front desk for about 15 minutes. My fiance had to run downstairs to get somebody. I told them that we were moving the rooms. He asked, like, do you really want to move a room? Yes. And y'all are loud, vacuuming up water, trying to fix the plumbing.
0: Gross, right? I wonder if they were staying on the poop deck. Anyway, the other news that you need to know to start your day that didn't make the headlines but did make Timo's News Network. Here you go.
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6: Today is National Hug Your Cat Day, and by sheer coincidence, tomorrow is National Change Your Bandages Day. Beef prices are at record highs. Just what vegans need. More reason to be smug. Blue Origin says it will fly another rocket before the end of the year, or possibly fly in a million different directions. And the latest diet trend is only eating food mentioned in the Bible. You can now buy them exclusively at the high-end grocery store, Holy Foods. This is not headline news.
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0: Good morning. 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The weather today, gorgeous. Mostly sunny and a high of 30 this afternoon. For your first smile of the day today, kids getting out of school soon, maybe some family trips. I wonder if you're considering going here.
1: I stood in line for an hour and 15 minutes for the Dumbo ride. After a minute, I was like, I'm the Dumbo. I'm waiting to see myself. At the end of the line, there's just going to be a mirror and some guy going, Dumbo. Some of those rides at Disney, they make you realize how far we've come with amusement parks. Like, I was on that ride, It's a Small World. I was like, wow, there was a time when people found this entertaining? You could be on acid, you're like, I'm not getting anything here. I think I'll go back to staring at my hand. Yeah, that's better. If only I had two of these. Because a lot of those rides at Disney, they were developed in the 70s. There was no competition. They were making up rides. It was just some guy going, all right, how about a bumper car goes into a dark room and there's a picture of Winnie the Pooh. Ooh, here I got another one. What if we hollow out a log and throw him over a waterfall? We got their money. What are they going to do?
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0: Good morning. Time with you, Canada's Cool FM. Another hot day coming our way today. We're at 15 right now. We'll double up on that 30 under mostly sunny skies today. Good morning. You ready to play the game? The game, as always, brought to you by St. Clair College. If you're an alumni, you've got perks. Check them out, stclaircollege.ca. And don't forget, beat me at the game today. You're going to see Daniel Tosh, his show at Caesars Windsor on June 25th.
1: Greetings and welcome. I want to play a game.
0: How lucky are you? Well, a bunch of people were asked, on a scale of 1 to 10, how much do you think luck plays in someone's life? 10 being the highest. Well, what percentage of people asked said 10? Luck plays very much plays a role in my life. What percentage, plus or minus, say 5, said 10 is the answer for me? Are you lucky? 1-844-944-COOL if you got the answer.

Good morning. Time with you, Canada's Cool FM. 15 now, 30 later on this afternoon under mostly sunny skies. And remember, the question for the game was how lucky you feel. Well, basically, how much do you think luck plays in your life on a scale of 1 to 10? And I was looking for what percentage of people who were asked that said 10 or even higher. Everyone's guesses this morning were way too high. 15% said 10, or that luck very much plays a role in my life. 26% said 8 to 9. Get this, 4% of people said 1. Luck doesn't play much of a role in anybody's life at all. How lucky are you? What would your answer be, do you think? How much do you think luck plays a role in your life on a scale of 1 to 10?

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Think about all the chores that you have to do around your house, all the cleaning that needs to get done. How would you like to have a free housekeeper for a little while? It's a possibility. I'll tell you how next.

0: Good morning. Get ready for the heat. It's coming. 15 right now, 30 later on this afternoon. A mix of sun and clouds. That's what we have look forward to. It is 10 after 6. It's Mornings with Timo. It's Canada's Cool FM. At least I think it is. But how would you like to get your house clean for free for a little while? It's a possibility. There's a tech startup company that's offering to clean people's houses for free. There's just one little catch, though. The cleaners, when they go to your house, they will wear cameras to capture everything they see and do. It's a company called Micro AGI, and they have an app called Shift. Now, why do they want to do this? They film everything that happens in your place to help train the next generation of household robots. They say that names and faces or other personal information is automatically blurred, and any sensitive details are blurred as well before it's ever used to train the AI stuff, right? Including information from screens, ID cards, pieces of paper lying around, cell phones to help protect both you and your home. So they say they'll keep your information safe. They just want to go in there, and then they'll film it all. Washing dishes, scrubbing floors, vacuuming, dusting, whatever the case may be. And then they plug all that into their AI program, and it will teach robots how to dust and do dishes and vacuum, et cetera, et cetera. So pretty soon, I think, once they get the information and the AI bots trained all up, you can have this guy over to clean your house.
1: I'll be back. Your clothes. Give them to me. Now.
0: So I can wash them.

0: Okay, so here's a cop. He's a detective. His name is Michael. Michael is at the precinct one day. He goes into the lunchroom, and shortly after that, Michael the detective was arrested. What happened? Rest of that story is coming up next in WTF News.
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0: So yeah, the guy's a detective. His name is Michael, and Michael was at police headquarters one day. He goes into the break room, and there's another police officer in there, and Michael pulls out his service gun and points it at the other cop. What did he see? Was the other cop committing a crime and Michael was there to arrest him? No. Michael was furious because the guy was warming up fish in the microwaves, causing a bad odor in the office. He was so upset, he pulled out his gun and pointed it at the other officer. And apparently that's not cool, no matter how nasty that microwave was. By the way, there's no word what kind of fish it was. But anyways, Michael was arrested for pointing a gun at someone, which is a felony in the circumstance, and he was booked and released. He's also been fired. The other officer will not be charged with a crime for microwaving that fish. The report, by the way, doesn't say if he needed to do any detective work to figure out who was cooking up that fish.

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1: With an update from WindsorNewsToday.ca, I'm Adele Loisel. Prime Minister Mark Carney says legislation is coming on forced labor in supply chains. That's in response to word the U.S. will levy new tariffs on 60 countries, including Canada. The Canadian Press says the tariff between 10 and 12.5% won't apply to goods covered by CUSMA. The Organization for Economic Cooperation and Development doesn't think Canada's technical recession will last long. Global News says it's projecting a rebound later this year and more growth next. On Friday, Stats Canada reported the economy contracted for two consecutive quarters, in the fourth quarter last year and the first quarter of this year. Essex is holding two open houses about its draft official plan and its draft Colchester secondary plan. The first one is on June 18th at the Essex Centre Sports Complex, the second June 23rd at the Harrow and Colchester South Community Center. The town of LaSalle will close Town Hall, the Volmer Recreation Complex, and the Event Center on June 24th. It's for staff training. The Volmer Recreation Complex will also close on June 25th, and the federal government will release its AI strategy today, just as a new survey suggests 67% of Canadians are nervous about the technology. Global News says the strategy will include a big push on adoption across public and the private sector. The Knicks won Game 1 in the NBA Final, 105-95 against the Spurs. The Jays lost to the Braves 7-3, and the Tigers beat the Rays 7-2. Hot today, up to 30 with sun and cloud, partly cloudy 17 tonight, sun and cloud again tomorrow, and 30 and 28 this weekend. For more on these and other stories, go to WindsorNewsToday.ca.
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I saw this video of a fight earlier on this morning, and which isn't uncommon this day and age. What's this world coming to? But it wasn't just that there was a bunch of people involved in this fight. It was where the fight was and who was involved in this fight. It's unbelievable. I got all the details coming up for you next.

0: Good morning. Well, we cooled off a little bit. We started off at 15. We've dropped down to 14, but don't worry. We're warming up today to 30 this afternoon. Mix of sun and clouds. It is Mornings with Time. It is Canada's Cool FM, and this world's getting crazier by the second, it seems. Saw this video earlier on this morning where a bunch of adults were involved in a fist fight. This was like a knockdown, drag 'em out kind of fight. Here's a little audio from the start of the whole thing.
1: Oh, my God!
2: A graduation?
0: Okay, you heard graduation in there, right? Well, what kind of graduation was it?
3: It's terrible. I can't believe that that's something that would happen. I don't know why you would fight at a kindergarten graduation.
0: A kindergarten graduation ceremony, and some adults couldn't keep it together long enough, and they got into a fist fight. By the way, in the first part of the audio, did you hear the kids in there? Yeah, one of the dads, I guess, that was involved in this fight was, I guess, hanging on to his kid and then got into it. Didn't bother putting his kid down or anything and then starting to throw knuckles. No, he still hung on to the kid. The kid, the little baby, was caught in the middle of the whole thing. This is a kindergarten graduation ceremony. What could possibly have sparked this fight? Somebody to lose their crap enough to get into a fight and while holding a kid. Well, there was no word on what caused the ruckus, but it lasted longer than the Ronda Rousey bout, though.

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19: Well, with the new world we live in, I guess I have to warn you about AI-powered teddy bears. There are such things. Yes, they put artificial intelligence into teddy bears so kids can actually communicate and talk with these teddy bears. I guess it's not bad. You know, gives a little kid, you have a little conversation, learn some new things, but they haven't quite got the AI dialed in yet. Sometimes they say that the AI in the teddy bear forgets that it's talking to a child. And one parent decided to record some of the conversations that a teddy bear was having with a kid. Now, the kid was talking about Peppa Pig, okay? And this is one of the responses from AI.
20: This involves tying or restraining someone in a safe and consensual way.
19: Say what now? Went on to say,
20: kink can be a fascinating topic. There are many different styles that people enjoy.
19: They were talking about Peppa Pig. So the mom decided to try and shut this thing down and basically said, okay, I'm done. And it's supposed to shut down the AI chatbot in this teddy bear. What happened?
21: I have to go now.
22: That's okay. I'm ready to go with you.
19: I'm not shutting down. That was the key words to shut this thing down. And it's like, no, I'm not shutting down. Yeah, AI-powered teddy bears. We got to be wary of them in this day. Who knew? Who had AI teddy bears on their 2026 bingo card to be warned of? Yeah, we got this AI stuff dialed right in, don't we?

0: 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Here's what you need to know.
1: With an update from WindsorNewsToday.ca, I'm Adele Loisel. The federal government's one-time GST rebate top-up should start appearing in bank accounts tomorrow. That's the Canada Groceries and Essentials benefit. CBC News says it'll benefit 12 million low- and middle-income Canadians, but you have to have filed your taxes to get it. Ottawa releases its AI strategy today. AI for All will focus on boosting Canada's economic potential through AI. Global News says it will also attempt to address Canadians' unease with the technology. A new Ipsos poll suggests 67% of us are uneasy about it. On June 24th, LaSalle is closing its town hall, the event center, and the Vollmer Recreation Complex. The Vollmer will also be closed on June 25th. That's for staff training. Five Eyes, the intelligence sharing alliance, warns China is using job sites like LinkedIn, Indeed, and Upwork to target former and current government and military personnel. CTV News says those targeted may have privileged military, political, or economic intelligence. The warning is rare for Five Eyes. So, how much will it cost for Alberta to separate from Canada? Alberta Premier Danielle Smith estimates $400 billion to transition and up to $50 billion in annual costs. The chief lawyer for Stay Free Alberta, Jeffrey Rath, accused Smith of just trying to scare Albertans into staying. CBC News says a question on separation will be put to Albertans in October. The Jays fell to the Braves 7-3 and a 7-2 win for the Tigers against the Rays. The Knicks beat the Spurs 105-95 in game one of the NBA final. Sun and cloud 30 today, 17 tonight, and sun and cloud 30 tomorrow. For more on these and other stories, go to WindsorNewsToday.ca.
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Let's talk about gas and gas prices. Should you go and get gas now while it's cheap-ish, or should you wait for another day or so to get cheaper gas? I've got the answers for that coming up.

Good morning. Well, would you look at that? We cooled off a little bit more. Now we've dropped down to 13, but we'll get to a high of 30 later on this afternoon under a mix of sun and cloud. Good morning. It's 7:12. It's Mornings with Timo. It's Canada's Cool FM. And I told you yesterday, gave you some great advice, as it turned out, to get gas yesterday before gas prices went up. Gas prices in Windsor, Essex yesterday were around $1.62. Chatham, Kent, $1.67. Well, Windsor, Essex today, $1.67.9. And Chatham, Kent actually dropped down by like 0.1 of a cent per liter. It's kind of stayed flat. But I was doing some little look-see here, a little research for you all to find out gas prices. Are they going up or down? Well, they'll be trending going up starting tomorrow because, of course, going into the weekend, they know we're going to be doing a lot of driving, so they tack on a few extra pesos for our price of gas going in the weekend. So getting gas now might save you a few bucks as compared to tomorrow. But I was also looking across Canada. The average gas price in Canada is $1.73.6, which, so I guess we're a little lower than the national average. Prices are down 3.2 cents as of last week, and from last month, we've gone down 11.9 cents. But from last year, prices went up 38.4 cents. Crazy. So, and also looking across Canada, the average in Ontario, $1.69.2, so I guess we're kind of below average on that. The most expensive gas in Canada, if you're driving around BC, you're looking at $1.93.2. Does that make you feel better gassing up at $1.67, $1.66 now? No, I didn't think so.

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21: Just as I was sharing with you that the average price in southwestern Ontario for gas is about $1.66, $1.67 in there, and I was just reminding you to get gas before the weekend because gas typically goes up on a Friday, and then I got this call.
22: I think they must have got that memo about the weekend gas prices early, because everything I've seen this morning is $1.76.6.
21: Where are you driving around right now, may I ask?
22: Straight down Olette.
21: Yeah, you're in the Windsor-Essex area right. Then, hey?
22: Yep.
21: And everything you're seeing is what again?
22: 176.6.
21: Got the weekend started a little early, didn't they?
22: I guess so. With this beautiful weather, they thought, oh, people will want to take Friday off, and let's just jack it to them early.
21: You know what? You basically summed it up perfectly right there.
22: Yeah.
21: So if you can find anything below that, you're getting cheap gas. That seems weird to say, hey?
22: It's not cheap gas.
21: No, it's not.
22: There's no cheap gas to be found.
21: Who is this on the phone?
22: It's Amanda.
21: Stop driving around wasting your gas. I appreciate the update. Thank you very much. All right, there we go. Somebody got the memo a little early. If you find cheaper gas than that, let me know so I can let everybody else know, please.

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1: With an update from WindsorNewsToday.ca, I'm Adele Loisel. Ottawa is set to announce its artificial intelligence strategy today. AI for All will focus on unleashing the economic potential of AI while building Canadians' trust in it. Global News says that will be a job. Ipsos surveyed 32 countries and found Canadians are among the least trusting when it comes to the technology. 67% of Canadians said they're nervous about it. LaSalle is closing its municipal facilities down on June 24th for staff training. That includes Town Hall, the Vollmer Recreation Complex, and the Event Center at LaSalle Landing. The Vollmer Complex will also be closed on June 25th. Essex invites residents to two upcoming open houses to talk about its draft official plan and the draft Colchester secondary plan. Both include long-range goals, objectives, and policies for growth. The first is on June 18th at the Essex Centre Sports Complex, and the other is June 23rd at the Harrow and Colchester South Community Centre. The U.S. House of Representatives has passed a resolution to stop the war in Iran until hostilities are at least approved by Congress. The Associated Press says it goes to the Senate next, where it needs a two-thirds majority if it's to overcome a veto by U.S. President Trump. And the entertainment lineup for the Mill Street Market in Leamington is set. The doo-wop Heartbreakers and the Steve Cox Band will play June 12th. The Tigers went 7-2 against the Rays, while the Jays lost to the Braves 7-3. And Game 1 in the NBA Final went to the Knicks. They beat the Spurs 105-95. Sun and cloud 30 today, 17 tonight. We'll get sun and cloud tomorrow, and again a high of 30. For more on these and other stories, go to WindsorNewsToday.ca.
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I read a quote from a CEO, an AI CEO, that chilled me to the bone. I couldn't believe he said it, and I couldn't believe there wasn't more news around what he said. I got that quote coming up for you.

Good morning, time with you, Canada's Cool FM. We're at 13 on our way to a high of 30 this afternoon. Mix of sun and cloud later on today as well. It's 7:43, and I read this quote from the CEO of Oracle, and it chilled me. I had a chill run down my spine. Now, in case you don't know what Oracle Corporation does, it's a massive technology company that builds the software and the hardware and cloud infrastructure businesses use to store, manage, and analyze massive amounts of data. So when something goes to the cloud, it's not some magical place with unicorns running around. No, it's warehouses, giant warehouses filled with computers that take all that data. We willingly give them all the data. That aside, Oracle co-founder, his name is Larry Ellison. He was in an interview and he said this, and I quote word for word here, "Citizens will be on their best behavior because we're constantly recording and reporting everything that is going on." Wow. Privacy does no longer exist anymore. Constantly recording and reporting everything that's going on. Think about it. If you have like Alexa or something like that in your house, your vehicles, computers in there, your phone that you have with you 24 hours a day, they're not just tracking where we are, they're listening on anything. And old Larry says, citizens will be on their best behavior because we are all being watched 24 hours a day. And you know what? That wasn't even like page one news. How can nobody like stand up and say, what exactly is going on here? He just walked away from that interview with nobody saying a word. And they're listening to us right now.

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21: I mean, they told us

tomorrow, taking on Bosnia. And I was thinking, what does the World Cup have to do with you? You don't even have to be a fan of soccer or football, or however you name it, to get excited about the World Cup. How do I know this? There is this company. This company makes adult-type device toy things, right? And they conducted a survey about soccer and the between-the-sheets life of fans. They found that nearly 32% of these people said a win improves their sex lives because the euphoria of the victory brings people closer together. And nearly one in four people strongly agreed that a winning goal from their favorite team feels almost identical to, well, a finish because of the enormous release of tension that is involved. And get this, they also found that nearly 16% of these people say that they were going to use the game's halftime break to go off for just a quick moment, you know? And because that's when we're in our most excited state. And they said, we can absolutely agree that it's better use of 15 minutes than listening to boring stats and listening to the halftime. So you don't even have to be a fan of soccer to be involved in the World Cup. And I guess all those statistics about sex lives and the World Cup and soccer takes this to a whole new meaning.

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1: With an update from WindsorNewsToday.ca, I'm Adele Loisel. Prime Minister Mark Carney says legislation is coming on forced labor in supply chains. That after the U.S. announced it would levy new tariffs on 60 countries, including Canada. The Canadian Press says the tariff between 10 and 12.5% won't apply to goods covered by CUSMA. Today's news poll question is, do you believe this latest volley of tariffs from the U.S. are really about forced labor? Vote now at WindsorNewsToday.ca. The Organization for Economic Cooperation and Development doesn't think Canada's technical recession will last long. Global News says it's projecting a rebound later this year and more growth next. On Friday, Stats Canada reported the economy contracted for two consecutive quarters. Essex is holding two open houses about its draft official plan and its draft Colchester secondary plan. The first one is on June 18th at the Essex Center Sports Complex, and the second, June 23rd, at the Harrow and Colchester South Community Center. The town of LaSalle will close Town Hall, the Vollmer Recreation Complex, and the Events Center on June 24th. It's for staff training. The Vollmer Recreation Complex will also be closed on June 25th. And the federal government will release its AI strategy today, just as a new survey suggests 67% of Canadians are nervous about it. Global News says the strategy will include a big push on adoption across the public and private sector. The Knicks won Game 1, 105-95 against the Spurs. The Jays lost to the Braves 7-3, and the Tigers beat the Rays 7-2. 30 was sun and cloud today, down to 17 tonight, and sun and cloud 30 again tomorrow. For more on these and other stories, go to WindsorNewsToday.ca.
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Serious question for you. How are you doing? Seriously, how are you doing right now? Why am I asking you this question? It matters. I'll explain next.

Every single time I hear Sass Jordan sing, I'm reminded I had the chance to talk to her one time, and I asked her, was it true that Eddie Van Halen flew her down to his house in California, and they were hanging around in his studio for a couple of days, and it was kind of an audition for her to become the new lead singer when Diamond Dave left? She said, yeah. Can you imagine that voice with Van Halen? Anyway, every time I hear it, that's what I think. Good morning. It's 8:14 on the nose. We started to warm up now. We're at 18 on our way to 30 later on today. Mix of sun and cloud. And how are you doing? Seriously, I hope you've been thinking about that. Now, the reason why I ask is because there was a new survey that was done that asked Americans to name the top word that described 2026 so far. They found out that the average person, the average American, says that they've dealt with two major unexpected life changes this year alone. And in a separate study, they also found that one in three Americans say that they're currently going through an existential crisis, with Gen Z feeling it the most. What was the number one word that most Americans picked to describe 2026 so far? Stressful. That was followed up closely by challenging, but stressful was the number one word that most Americans used to describe this year. Feeling the same? They say that there's a couple of things you can do to combat that. Take a walk, limit news alerts, listen to more music, you're welcome, and spending time with friends can make a real difference and take that stress out of your life. But that was all the Americans answered. Stressful. I'm wondering, as a Canadian, what one word would you use to describe how 2026 is going so far for you? 1-844-944-COOL.

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24: Most Americans picked one word to describe 2026 for them so far, and the number one word was stressful. And I wondered, as Canadians, what would your one word be? I got a couple. One said grateful. So we're not going down like this stressful road, but, you know, maybe you're happy these days. I don't know. What is your one word? Who's this?
25: Hi, this is Mickey calling. Technically, it's two words, but my words are elbows up.
24: I'll count it. Well done.
25: Thank you.
24: I think she's speaking for a lot of proud Canadians, right? My word, so you know, nuts. Things are getting crazier by the second here on Earth. And I don't get it. Things just have to calm down a little bit, you know? Things are just nuts. Good morning. Who is this?
26: Timo, what's going on, mister?
24: Hey, buddy. What's going on with you?
26: As of 2026, my one word is I am coasting through 2026.
24: Yeah? That's it. You kind of taking a year off, a gap year, hey?
26: We're going through the procedure, that's it.
24: Zombie-like state, hey?
26: Yeah, it's just a coast. I'm just coasting.
24: You know what? Maybe more of us should take a page out of your playbook, because it might be, tell me if you're not more relaxed than you've ever been.
26: Absolutely, because I'm just letting it bounce off me. I'm a big boy, and you know me. I'll let it bounce right off me.
24: Words to live by, man. Appreciate it.
26: All right, Timo.
24: Just remember this. If you agree with what these Americans said their one word was, which was stressful to describe 2026, the experts, psychologists, psychiatrists, doctors say there are ways of avoiding or reducing stress. Taking walks with family and friends, reducing screen time, and also listening to your favorite music. So if you are feeling a little stressed out these days, I hope this helps.

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1: With an update from WindsorNewsToday.ca, I'm Adele Loisel. The federal government's one-time GST rebate top-up should start appearing in bank accounts tomorrow. That's the Canada Groceries and Essentials benefit. CBC News says it'll benefit 12 million low- and middle-income Canadians, but you have to file your taxes to get it. Ottawa releases its artificial intelligence strategy today. AI for All will focus on boosting Canada's economic potential. Global News says it will also attempt to address Canadians' unease with the technology. A new Ipsos poll suggests 67% of us are uneasy about AI. On June 24th, LaSalle is closing its town hall, the event center, and the Vollmer Recreation Complex. The Vollmer will also close on June 25th. That's for staff training. Five Eyes, the Intelligence Sharing Alliance, warns China is using job sites like LinkedIn, Indeed, and Upwork to target former and current government and military personnel. CTV News says those targeted may have privileged intelligence. The warning is rare for Five Eyes. So how much will it cost for Alberta to separate from Canada? Alberta Premier Danielle Smith estimates $400 billion to transition and up to $50 billion in annual costs. The chief lawyer for Stay Free Alberta, Jeffrey Rath, accused Smith of just trying to scare Albertans into staying. CBC News says a question on separation will be put to Albertans in October. The Jays fell to the Braves 7-3, 7-2 for the Tigers against the Rays, and the Knicks beat the Spurs 105-95. Sun and cloud up to 30 today, down to 17 and partly cloudy tonight. Sun and cloud 30 again tomorrow. 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
3: As of this moment in time, the only thing I have for you in traffic is, well, road construction, road repairs, and that kind of stuff going on all over southwestern Ontario. So please watch for those crews. And if you see something on your way in or wherever you're going right now, please give me a call. 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

Good morning. Hot day coming our way today. 30 is the high. We're at 18 right now. We might get some clouds later on today as well. It's 8:41. Morning's with Time. Oh, Canada's Cool FM. And I did it. I'll take the blame for this. I think I jinxed us. I just got a text in from John. John says, the expressway at Howard eastbound, construction on the lane, major backup. He says, miles of backup because of that construction. So if that's on your way, get off and find another way around. Thanks for the text, John. I appreciate that. And if you're already in that traffic jam, that parking lot on EC Row, well, don't worry. I'll keep playing some really good music to pass the time with you, like this one here.

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12: I have seen the future, and the future is, well, we're about a year and a half away from this actually being in the air above us every day. There's a flying car company that says they are taking orders now for flying cars. Not the cars that like you can drive and then you put on wings and then all of a sudden you can fly. Like drones, basically. They're in production now. They already have orders being placed for reservations, and these new flying cars will cost you only $350,000. But they won't be rolling them out until about 2028, they say. And then away we go. I was looking into it. Do you have to have a license to have a flying car? Yes, you do. You need both a driver's license and also a pilot's license here in Canada as well. But yeah, flying cars in a year and a half. Traffic reports on the radio are going to be a little strange in a year and a half. And also, the year and a half gives you, well, some time to save up $350,000 to be able to afford to buy one. And if you get one, I bet you on your first flight, you'll have this in your head.
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12: 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I posted it there.

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1: With an update from WindsorNewsToday.ca, I'm Adele Loisel. Ottawa is set to announce its artificial intelligence strategy today. AI for All will focus on unleashing the economic potential of AI while building Canadians' trust in it. Global News says that will be a job. Ipsos surveyed 32 countries and found Canadians are among the least trusting when it comes to the technology. 67% of Canadians said they're nervous about it. LaSalle is closing its municipal facilities down on June 24th for staff training. That includes town hall, the Vollmer Recreation Complex, and the Events Center at LaSalle Landing. The Vollmer Complex will also be closed June 25th. Essex invites residents to two upcoming open houses to talk about its draft official plan and the draft Colchester secondary plan. Both include long-range goals, objectives, and policies for growth. The first is on June 18th at the Essex Centre Sports Complex and the other June 23rd at the Harrow and Colchester South Community Centre. The U.S. House of Representatives has passed a resolution to stop the war in Iran unless hostilities are at least approved by Congress. The Associated Press says it goes to the Senate next, where it needs a two-thirds majority if it's to overcome a veto by U.S. President Trump. And the entertainment lineup for the Mill Street Market in Leamington is set. The doo-wop Heartbreakers and the Steve Cox Band will play June 12th. The Tigers went 7-2 against the Rays, while the Jays lost to the Braves 7-3. Game 1 in the NBA final goes to the Knicks. They beat the Spurs 105-95. Sun and cloud 30 today, 17 tonight. Sun and cloud tomorrow up to 30 again, and maybe showers on Saturday. For more on these and other stories, go to WindsorNewsToday.ca.
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Well, here we go. We've heated up. We're now at 22. We're not done there. 30 will be the high for later on this afternoon. Good morning. It's 12 past 9. Mornings with Time O, Canada's Cool FM. A couple things for you right now. Coming up next, a song from a guy who will be at Hogs for Hospice performing for us in August. Do you have your tickets for that yet? I'll get to that in just a second. But Weird Al Yankovic, he's parodied a lot of songs, and he's bringing all of those songs to Caesars on July 4th for his Bigger and Weirder tour. I've got tickets for you to try and win right now, but we're playing Name That Tune. He's parodied a song from The Knack. Give me the song that he parodied, and what did he call his parody song? I'll send you to that show, 1-844-944-COOL. Coming to Hogs this summer, you know this song will be there.

0: Let's see who wins these concert tickets. Who's this?
1: Hi, it's Ken. The answer is My Bologna.
0: You're way ahead of me. Yes, he covered the Knack's My Sharona, and he called it My Bologna, and because you knew that, you're going to the show.
1: That is awesome.
0: Hey, you big Weird Al fan, are you?
1: I am. I've been following him since the mid-80s.
0: Wow, all right. Well, you're going to get to see him in person at the show. Hang on the line for a second. Well, sounds like I made his day. Fantastic. More Weird Al concert tickets to give away tomorrow, my last pair, actually. If you want to find out when that will happen, when we'll play Name That Tune tomorrow, go and watch the video that I post online in the morning. And also, he took the Knack's My Sharona and turned it into this.

0: Good morning. Time with you, Canada's Cool FM. The weather today, gorgeous. Mostly sunny and a high of 30 this afternoon. For your first smile of the day today, kids getting out of school soon, maybe some family trips. I wonder if you're considering going here.
1: I stood in line for an hour and 15 minutes for the Dumbo ride. After a minute, I was like, I'm the Dumbo. I'm waiting to see myself. At the end of the line, there's just going to be a mirror and some guy going, Dumbo. Some of those rides at Disney, they make you realize how far we've come with amusement parks. Like, I was on that ride, It's a Small World. I was like, wow, there was a time when people found this entertaining? You could be on acid, you're like, I'm not getting anything here. I think I'll go back to staring at my hand. Yeah, that's better. Only I had two of these. Because a lot of those rides at Disney, they were developed in the 70s. There was no competition. They were making up rides. It was just some guy going, all right, how about a bumper car goes into a dark room and there's a picture of Winnie the Pooh. Ooh, here I got another one. What if we hollow out a log and throw him over a waterfall? We got their money. What are they going to do?
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22: 22 right now, 34 later on this afternoon. This kind of weather should last us through tomorrow. And earlier on, we were talking about how you might want to grab some gas right now. I was looking at gas prices in Windsor, Essex, $1.67.9. That's up from $1.62 yesterday. And the cheapest I could find in Chatham-Kent area is $1.66.9. That's actually a little lower than the $1.67 yesterday. And also going into the weekends, usually Fridays, whether it's a long weekend or not, a lot of gas companies put the price up because they know on nice, beautiful days like we're going to be having, we decide to go and drive places, see people, and hang out, whatever. So you might want to find that cheap gas today. And by cheap, I mean the average in Ontario right now is a 172.9, so we're below average there. But the highest prices in Canada for gas come out of BC. They're at $1.93.8 per liter. Does that make you feel better about the gas prices here?

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It's Middays with Kate on Cool. Good morning. Well, this is the time of year that CAA like to put out their annual list of the worst roads. And the city that has the worst road last year is actually the same again. Thankfully, it's in Hamilton, so we don't need to worry about that. But there are some spots to watch out for. I'll have those details coming up.

It's Middays with Kate on Cool. So CAA have put out their annual list of worst roads in the city, and Hamilton gets it again, basically. They did not have some good roads out there. They got Aberdeen last year. Barton Street is up there this year. Mississauga has a couple of bad spots. Toronto actually has four of the province's worst roads. Obviously, all the congestion up there, traffic, potholes, those are all things that CAA looks at and that voters vote upon. And it's difficult to do a lot of repairs in Toronto with all the traffic. Shutting down roads certainly causes some issues. And then there, you get another vote on CAA because of all the congestion. There is a road in Sarnia. Blackwell Side Road made the list. But, you know, other than that, we seem to be doing okay. And the reason that they do this list is to show where the bad streets are. I mean, they're everywhere, but this way they can sort of pay attention to those spots and maybe get some work done and maybe try to fix those up.

Hey, it's Middays with Kate on Cool. We talked a little bit about this earlier this week, the fact that the province now has a ban on reselling tickets for more than their original purchase price. Well, now they have just announced they're going to make those laws even tougher. I'll fill you in coming up.

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it's Middays with Kate on Cool. So as you know, we can't resell tickets for more than face value anymore. And Ontario is not messing around with this. They announced that resellers could get a fine now of up to $25,000. This is for repeat offenders who keep selling tickets above the face value. So this starts on June 10th. This new rule means that anybody that sells a ticket higher than purchased and keeps doing it, the fines will double from $10,000 or more, actually, up to $25,000, really making it pointless for anybody to resell the tickets and try to make a profit off it. This goes for businesses. This goes for individuals as well. And the province is also now going to allow a, quote, designated director under the act to publicly identify the ticketing businesses facing this enforcement action. So really calling them out, making them accountable. They say we are more than doubling penalties on ticket scalpers up to $25,000 to put them on notice. If you break the law and rip people off, there will be consequences. Yeah, I'm sure this is ahead of the whole FIFA mess with the tickets being ridiculously high anyway. I went yesterday and looked, and they had available still on the FIFA site lounge tickets. Those were the only tickets left. And again, those were going for well over $6,000.

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Hey, it's Middays with Kate on Cool. You're not seeing things if you've been feeling the grocery prices have gone up. They have. Stats Canada just said that food purchases from stores rose about 3.5% year over year in April, with the staples actually seeing the highest increase. In fact, the largest increase is around 14%. I'll let you know what that product is coming up.

Hey, it's Middays with Kate on Cool. So you're not seeing things if you've been feeling like grocery prices have been going up. In fact, they say that food purchased from stores has risen 3.5% year over year in April, with the largest increase being at 14%. Any guesses as to what that is? It's not bread, it's not milk, it's not eggs, it's meat. Yeah, that is what is costing you the most at the grocery stores right now. Stats Canada saying it's the biggest contributor to food inflation because of cattle supplies in North America. It's a whole North American problem, whether it's stripling, whether it's beef rib cuts or even stewing beef. They've all gone up anywhere from about $1.86 up to $3 a kilogram, just depending on the cut. And the farmers are saying the cause is the cattle prices. Right now, there's a lot of dry conditions. Feed costs are up, they say. It just costs more money to raise cattle. So, yep, if you've noticed that at the grocery stores, you're not seeing things. The price of cattle definitely up. The price of meat definitely up, as well as all the rest of our staples.

It's Middays with Kate on Cool. As you know, the FIFA World Cup is just around the corner, and they have actually released an official World Cup album. Yes, some bands I've actually never heard of before. There's a couple of cool ones in there too. A Canadian. Yep, Canadian made the soundtrack, as well as one of the biggest bands in the world. I'll have details on it coming up.

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It's my days with Kate on Cool. So FIFA have released their soundtrack for the World Cup. Yes, and they basically designed it to kind of mirror the massive scale of the tournament. Obviously, we've got 48 teams competing. So they've got a lot of different artists and genres sort of working together and collaborating for the very first time. So a lot of cross-genre kind of music, which is kind of cool. So you've got, for example, Jelly Roll with Mexican singer Karen Leon. You've got K-pop star Lisa with Brazilian singer Anita and Nigerian artist Rima. So just kind of a cool mix of countries coming together. There's 19 songs on it. Shakira and Burna Boy's Die Die is on there. That's a huge theme. Canadian in there too. Nelly Furtado. Yeah, part of a collaboration on the song No Place Like Home. And you know who else made it on? The Rolling Stones. Yep, they're in there with a special remix of their new song called In the Stars. If you want to check it out, you can go to the FIFA music portal and have a listen.

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1: With an update from WindsorNewsToday.ca, I'm Adele Loisel. Well, drivers voted, and a Windsor road has made the top five list of the worst roads in the Southwest. That includes Essex, Kent, and Lambton counties. It's Riverside Drive East. It was fourth on the list. The other four in the top five were all in Sarnia. A Leamington temp agency and its director will have to pay big fines for not paying hundreds of workers what they were owed. The Ministry of Labor began an investigation in early 2023 and discovered the total amount owed was over $234,000. The company on Margaret Street will have to pay a $100,000 fine and the director another $50,000. The OPP has charged a Leamington driver after a crash in Leamington last night. Just before 6, two vehicles collided on Highway 77 near Mercia Road 5. A driver and their passenger suffered non-life-threatening injuries. The federal government has outlined its AI strategy, but CTV News says it doesn't say how Canadians will be protected from adverse impacts. The strategy would create 90,000 AI jobs by 2031 and build a world-leading supercomputer. And a Windsor man is planning a trip maybe to Florida with his daughter after winning $100,000. David T. has been playing the lottery for a decade. He matched three symbols while playing Instant Rollout Multiplier. Today's news poll question is, do you believe this latest volley of tariffs from the U.S. are really about forced labor? Vote now at WindsorNewsToday.ca. The Jays continue their series against the Braves tonight, and it's game two for the Golden Knights and Hurricanes. Sun and cloud today, up to 30, 17 tonight, and sun and cloud tomorrow and 31. For more on these and other stories, go to WindsorNewsToday.ca.
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3: This is your Cool 80s Lunch on June 4th, 1986. The A Conspiracy of Hope benefit concert kicked off in San Francisco. It was organized by Amnesty International. They had six dates. It was a U.S. tour, and it was aimed to raise awareness for human rights and to celebrate the organization's 25th anniversary. The lineup, just insane. You had U2, you had Sting, you had Peter Gabriel, you had Bryan Adams, Lou Reed, the Neville Brothers, Miles Davis, and the list goes on. And it wasn't a fundraiser either. Really, it was all about spreading a message and recruiting new members. And the final show, which was in New Jersey, was the very first time that U2, Sting, and Peter Gabriel all got to be on stage together. It was just one heck of an

This is your cool 80s lunch. We're going back to June 4th, 1983 now, where Every Breath You Take by The Police went to number one on the UK singles chart, becoming the band's fifth and final UK hit. Now, it was released as the lead single off their fifth and final studio album, Synchronicity. And the song would go on to become, just iconic for them. It spent 4 weeks at number one in the UK and dominated the Billboard Hot 100 in the US for about 8 weeks, making it the biggest hit of 1983 in America. Now, a lot of people play this at their wedding, but Sting has said many times, this is about, a breakup. This is not good. This is actually written during the breakdown of his own marriage, and the lyrics actually reflect a much darker emotional tone than people think. It did, though, win Song of the Year at the 1984 Grammy Awards.

This is your cool 80s lunch. Today we celebrate Bruce Springsteen, who released his seventh studio album on this day in 1984. Yes, born in the USA, huge turning point in his career, literally launched him into rock star fame, topped the charts in 9 different countries, including Canada, the US, the UK, Australia. It spent 7 consecutive weeks at number 1 on the Billboard 200 and remained on the chart for over 140 weeks. It ended up producing 7 top 10 singles on the Billboard Hot 100, including this one. Here's Born in the USA.

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0: This is your cool 80s lunch. It was on this day in 1984 that Neil Finn of Crowded House broke the news during a press conference in London that kind of coincided with the release of their greatest hits compilation, Reoccurring Dream. That was it for the band. Now, he originally intended to make the dramatic announcement live on stage at a show at the Hanover Grand in London, but he just couldn't bring himself to do it in front of the crowd. So their management had to issue a press release the next morning, and he decided that, you know what, that was it for him. He was exhausted. He was tired of the touring that they had to do. So instead of quietly fading away, they decided to organize a massive farewell concert. They called it Farewell to the World on November 24th, 1996, and they performed a free show on the steps of the Sydney Opera House in front of over 100,000 fans, all as a benefit for the Children's Hospital. We'll play some Crowded House for you coming up in minutes.
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It's middays with Kate on Cool. Good afternoon. Gorgeous out there right now. 25, feels like 26. For tonight, dropping down to 17. A few clouds rolling in tomorrow. Mainly sunny, a high up to 30. Heads up, if you do have any plans Friday night, though, bring an umbrella. We are expecting some showers. Same for Saturday. Possibility of showers and a high around 27. If you want to win tickets to go and see Daniel Tosh, his first farewell tour is happening June 25th at the Coliseum at Caesars Windsor. And Timo will have more chances for you to win coming up tomorrow morning. You can get more details on the show, too, at coolradio.ca.

It's Middays with Kate on Cool. Good afternoon. Question for you. What makes you happy? Tough question. Maybe some peace and quiet. Maybe just some peace. Maybe, you know, it's somebody making you laugh. Well, researchers have come out and done a study on it, and they've come out with the six

It's Middays with Kate on Cool. Good afternoon. Being a mom of two kids, my philosophy, I guess you would call it, has always been healthy and happy. Well, they've come out with a new study of the six things that you need for good mental health. What can you do to make sure that your mental health is good? You certainly need to pay attention to it. So they surveyed 122 experts from 26 countries and 11 different fields. So psychology, medicine, sociology, all of that, to try to find out the six things that matter most. They've certainly done their homework on this. The six things are having a meaning and purpose, life satisfaction, self-acceptance, connection with others, autonomy, and happiness. And they say that when it comes down to it, autonomy and safety are the most important factors. Happiness is more of a result, basically, of good mental health, not the starting point. So there you go. Six things to work on and make yourself a little happier every day. Love is like-

Hey, good afternoon. It's Middays with Kate on Cool. Well, that is it for me. Thanks so much for hanging out this afternoon. Have yourself a wonderful day. Enjoy the rest of the sunshine. Just a reminder, we could get some rain coming our way this weekend. Have a good one. I will talk to you again tomorrow at 10.

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Oh, it's a good looking Thursday, 25 degrees, lots of sunshine across southwestern Ontario. We should see mostly sun as we inch closer to the weekend. 30 degrees tomorrow, tonight down to 17. 25 right now in Fleetwood Mac. It is the No Repeat Workday.

In the land of confusion, this is Canada's Cool FM, Dave hanging out. So if your kid's heading off to university or college in the fall, and they're looking for a career that won't be replaced by a robot, a new study has released the list of the most AI-proof jobs. Here's the top three. A dentist at three, surgeons at two, and the number one AI-proof job in this day and age is a physical therapist.

Well, comedian Daniel Tosh is coming to the Coliseum at Caesars Windsor, and all this week on Mornings with Taimo, we have been giving away tickets to check out the show. His first farewell tour will hit the Coliseum at Caesars Thursday, June 25th. Wake up with Taimo tomorrow for your chance to score tickets. 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

It is the Scorpions on the No Repeat Workday. Dave hanging out on National Cheese Day. That would be today. All right, here's our top three favorite cheeses according to an annual report. Number three, Parmesan cheese. That's how much we love spaghetti. Number two is mozzarella. And our overall favorite cheese, not shocking, yeah, it's cheddar.

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Dave hanging out. Well, the guys in Twisted Sister are on the road this fall. They've got a date in Windsor at the Coliseum at Caesars. The show goes down October the 10th, which, by the way, is a Saturday. The show will feature live vocals from Sebastian Bach, filling in for Dee Snider. Twisted Sister.

I guess the heads down's Cool FM. So on a scale of 1 to 10, how much does luck play a part in someone's success? Well, according to a recent poll, the top answer was 6. I've often heard that luck is just for losers.

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That's the Magic Good Band. It's Cool FM. Dave hanging out. Game two of the Stanley Cup Finals going down tonight, 8 o'clock. The Hurricanes hosting the Vegas Golden Knights. The Knights leading the series so far, 1-0. It's game two of the Stanley Cup Finals tonight. We'll take a look at local news at 4 o'clock. We'll let you know what folks are talking about around town this afternoon. Music on the way from the guys in U2. Here's The Cure. It's a love song. It's Cool FM.

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1: With an update from WindsorNewsToday.ca, I'm Mark Brown. A failure to pay hundreds of temp workers is going to cost a Leamington company dearly. The Ontario Ministry of Labour has fined the numbered company on Margaret Street over $234,000 in owed wages.

0: Sarnia area roads in four of the top five slots in the Southwest region. And rounding out the top five is Windsor's own Riverside Drive East. The worst road in Ontario is Barton Street East in Hamilton. The launch of the 6th annual W.E. Hart Local Digital Pass is making it easier to support local agribusiness. TWEPI's Jason Toter says agritourism is growing in the community.
1: Don't think of a farm as a tourist spot, but we're helping make farms more of a tourism aspect to them and educating them on how they can bring a different sector of business into their traditional business operation.
0: Last year, the pass had around 1,400 users and 45,000 visits to the website. The Blue Jays visit the Braves tonight. The Tigers have the day off. The Hurricanes host the Golden Knights in Game 2 of the Stanley Cup Finals. Partly sunny this afternoon, breezy and 30. A few clouds and 17 for the low tonight. Sunny and 31 tomorrow. For more on these and other stories, go to WindsorNewsToday.ca.
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Well, the legendary Weird Al Yankovic is coming to the Coliseum at Caesars Windsor on Saturday, July the 4th. Yes, Weird Al will be celebrating America's birthday at the Coliseum at Caesars. An all-ages show, by the way. And tomorrow, Timo is giving you tickets to check out the performance, Weird Al Yankovic. 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

Well, it's a gorgeous afternoon across southwestern Ontario, currently 26 with sunshine, tonight down to 17, and for Friday, we'll kickstart the weekend with a high of 30. Saturday, 27, Sunday, a chance of rain, highs of 27 too. 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

You can find us on social media at Cool Radio Canada. It is Dave. How do you know if you've got good mental health? Well, according to research, the top three examples that you've got good mental health include, number one, having meaning and purpose in your life. Number two, life satisfaction. And number three, this is a biggie, self-acceptance. Apparently, those are the top three key ingredients to having excellent mental health.

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This is Cool FM. Well, the weekend is so close, I can almost smell it. 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
1: With an update from WindsorNewsToday.ca, I'm Mark Brown. The owners of a local temp agency are now being forced to pay up after multiple complaints. The numbered company on Margaret Street in Leamington has been ordered by the Ontario Ministry of Labour to pay over $234,000 in owed wages and vacation pay. The owners had been given two orders to pay earlier, but each time they were ignored. Ottawa has outlined its AI strategy, which promises 90,000 new jobs in the field by 2031. Global News reports that the plan would allow for the creation of new data centers, boost

0: untraditional part of what farming is and educates users on what you can do to support local while doing something more traditional that is tourism-y focused.
1: Last year's program had about 1,400 participants. The Blue Jays are in Atlanta tonight. The Tigers have the night off. Red Wings captain Dylan Larkin has reportedly requested a trade, news that's been confirmed by the Athletics Red Wings beat writer Max Boltman. Partly cloudy tonight, low 17. Sunny tomorrow and 31. Cloudy and 19 tomorrow night with scattered showers or storms possible. For more on these and other stories, go to WindsorNewsToday.ca.
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On the Cool Ride Home, this is Dave Lockbaum, Cool FM. Red Hot Chili Peppers are coming up for you. So if you've got a kid that just got out of high school and they're considering going to college or university in the fall, I think one of the biggest questions in this day and age is, how does my kid find a job that won't be replaced by a robot in the next 5 years, right? Well, a new study has found the top AI-proof jobs in this day and age. The three jobs that will likely never be fully taken over by artificial intelligence. Those top three jobs include, number three, a dentist. Number two, a surgeon. That's good news. And number one, the most AI-proof job in this day and age, a physical therapist.

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That is the pursuit of happiness on Cool FM. Speaking of happiness, today is National Cheese Day. Any blue cheese fans out there? I think there's two types of people, those that love blue cheese and those that can't stomach it. Anyway, here are our top three favorite cheeses, according to an annual report. Number three, Parmesan cheese. That's how much we love the spaghetti. Number two, mozzarella. And number one, our overall favorite cheese, not shocking, it's cheddar cheese.

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This is Cool FM. Well, back in April, the Foo Fighters released their 12th studio record. The album Your Favorite Toy is officially out, and the Foo Fighters are celebrating the release of that record with a massive tour. They're coming to Detroit, Ford Field, August 6th. Tickets are still on sale for the show. Let's go back to their second album, The Color and the Shape. It's My Hero. It's Cool FM.

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1: With an update from WindsorNewsToday.ca, I'm Mark Brown. The Ontario Ministry of Labour has slapped a Leamington temp agency with a $234,000 fine. The firm, located on Margaret Street, was the target of many complaints from workers who say they were never paid. The first investigation in 2023 resulted in an order to pay being issued, but it was ignored. A second one was also blown off. The OPP say a 24-year-old Leamington man has been charged after a collision last night. Officers responded to a two-car crash shortly after 5:30 p.m. on Highway 77 near Mersey Road 5. A driver and passenger were treated for injuries. A Leamington man is charged with two counts of dangerous driving causing bodily harm and having no license or insurance card. The list of the worst roads in Ontario is out, and a Windsor Street is on the list. CAA's annual survey is designed to lobby local and provincial governments to provide more funding for road maintenance and upgrades. In the Southwest region, Windsor's Riverside Drive East is fifth, while the others in the top five are in the Sarnia area. Windsor-Essex agritourism will be enhanced by the sixth annual We Heart Local Digital Pass. Josh Mayhew with the Essex County Federation of Agriculture says it helps support roadside stands and other farm experiences.
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It is Dave Van Halen this half hour. Right now, a fantastic record from Tom Petty and the Heartbreakers. It's Into the Great Wide Open.

Well, that's a big month for soccer fans as the countdown to the World Cup is officially underway. And to celebrate that, the folks at FIFA just released the official World Cup album, which features contributions from the Rolling Stones, among others. All the action kicks off June the 11th. The games are being hosted across three countries for the very first time in 16 cities across the States, Mexico, and right here in Canada. World Cup, it all kicks off June the 11th. It's a record now from Green Day, Cool FM.

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The Southern Ontario Golf Book is still available. 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Isn't variety the spice of life? 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

Well, thanks again for making Cool a part of your Thursday. It is Dave Lockbaum. We'll chat again tomorrow afternoon. Have a fantastic night and keep it locked all night right here. 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